0: Yes.
1: Nice, Mo. And Mo.
0: You guys making me sweat up here. What's happening? It's cloudy where I come from. 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

0: Vanessa.
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2: 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All good?
1: It's time to rock. 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
1: Nice.
0: I know what you like. I know exactly what you like. Check it.

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Yes, it's a dream come true for the Juice Crew.

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2: Y'all still with us right here on the River 2012. 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
1: Like reggae?
0: Sure.
1: Or a sea shanty?
0: If that's your thing.
1: Or pirate metal.
0: This boat trip is going to be interesting.
2: Don't you love it? Oh, it's so good!
0: It feels good to be Boatyou. It feels good to Geico.

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Yes, 2012, another one. 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

0: 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Yeah. 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The Rasta man is there, because Selassie I is everywhere. So enough respect to the youth. Enough respect.
1: Check out original. 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
1: Oh, man. 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
0: Okay, here it is.
1: House, man.
0: 6 minutes.
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1: Music away from the flick of my wrist to make you jump and twist, as I would say.
2: Peace, Dubai.

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1: Good vibes in other place.
0: The vibe is right.
2: Yeah, yeah.
0: Right now, we're gonna skip on. We're gonna switch up, on the bassy right now. Colin, our guitarist, our resident One Dread right here. Give it up for him.
2: Give it up
0: for our bassy, our original bassy, King Froggy King on the Froggy. Bass tonight.
3: Give it up.
0: Watch him at a McKinneyville compound near you.
1: Yo!

0: far are.
1: Yes, sir. You know what? That's exactly what I wanted to say.
0: Took the words out your mouth.
2: Damn.
1: I hate it when that happens. Yo, yo, yo, yo, yo. Some more. 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

0: Civil.
1: 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We just want to rock the people. That's what we do.
0: Yo, I'm a dead Simo. I'm a dead
1: Tell them.
0: Yo.

0: 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For real, thank you. We wanna say that without your support, we would not be able to play. Thank you all for reals.
1: True that.
0: And it definitely wouldn't be no fun. Yeah, aye. If you don't smoke, then have a stout. If you know what love is all about.
2: You got it going on.
0: I want to say.
2: Yes, y'all.

Hey, hold on. 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It's too slow, huh? Got a little slow for me, myself, anyway.

0: 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That's cool.
1: Oh, yeah.
0: That's cool. Thanks for vibing with us tonight.

0: Watch out, because it was unraveling too. 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All right.
1: All right, here we go.

0: Yeah. 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What's up, family? How y'all doing? Friday night. Check, 1, 2. Thanks, Tom and Susan, for letting us rock out tonight. It's like, you know, my backyard here. Mac Bill and Cole chilling. Let's do this. Cause it's just a little. It's just a little.
1: Mix it with a just little. Just a little. Bit of-
0: Yeah.

0: Thanks, y'all. Nice.
1: I already turned them up. Hello.
0: Boom, boom, boom. Check it out. She got me up in the clouds. You know how they do it.
2: Check, check. I can say it. You can hear it?
1: I can hear him talking.
2: Turn it up.
0: Turn it up loud. I know
2: right,
0: my mission
2: right.
0: To
2: now that's,
0: move the crowd.
2: All right. Here we go. That's the level. It's good. We got to test it now. Make sure the sound's right. All right. It's getting warm in here. All right. Let's do it. Yeah, we just got to test them. Make sure they're not too hot. Make sure it's not too hot. It's too hot. Just one sec.
0: What's that? This is one of my favorite tracks. Okay, here we go. We're just still working it out. You know how it goes.
2: All right.
0: Yeah.
2: Right.
0: So
2: yeah.
0: High.
2: Yeah.
0: I'm so high.
2: So high. All right, we're about to get up in the clouds.

0: Boo!
1: Yeah! Thanks, y'all. Yep. You know how it goes. We were smoking low weed before. She got me up in the clouds. Yeah, let's run it. Let's run it. Do it. Popping off.
2: That's what we got. Mary Jane?
1: Popping off.
2: Popping off. Go. Are we following the status at all?
1: Yeah.
2: Yeah, popping off.
1: What's the next track then? No, we switched.
2: Hold on.
1: What's after Mary? What's after Mary? After Mary. So there we go.
3: That's where we start.
1: Thanks for rocking with all. Beautiful, beautiful ladies. You know how we roll.
4: Here comes the next track.
1: Do it. It's just business, huh?

you acting like you do. But do you really know me? Cause I'm an ace to the UMC. Yeah. Thanks, y'all. Hey, ladies, make some noise. Killer Clay over here on the vocals. Rebel.

0: Every night, night.
1: Good night.
0: Yeah. Sorry, Scotty. What do we got?
1: All right. Thanks for coming out tonight, everybody. Just getting ready, just getting warmed up.
0: All right, I like this track. All right, here we go. This one's for everybody in the world. We love it.
1: Everybody.
0: Let me know what you think. Let's go, crew. Boom, boom.

0: Yeah. Boom, boom.
1: Yeah. Toussaint.
0: Yeah. Cottonmouth, hold on.
2: Crush up like some.
0: It's getting wild, yo. Y'all like that? Y'all like that? Make some noise.
1: Right, all right.
0: Fresh off the presses. It's so refined. Let's do it.
1: Let's do it. All right.
2: It's like this.
0: All right, we crush them. Another wicked original juice sound. Cause we make no mistake.

0: just straight hood.
1: Straight hood.
0: Now you up there, Redwood, speaking about the positive. Telling you how to rock, telling you how to live.
1: How to live.

0: Give him some, Clay, give him some. Tell him how we live out here.
1: Don't like our rocks, I said don't like our beat brains.
0: Haters.

0: All right, yeah. Big bang. All right, all right. Everybody knows this one. Let's do it.
1: Right.
0: This one we call instant classic, cause we knew it. We knew it.
1: It's reggae music, man.
0: Yo!

0: All right, yeah.
1: Yes. Sometimes you gotta follow the drummer.
0: Go for it.
1: Alright, I like this
0: right
1: one.
0: Here.
1: Pop, pop, pop, pop. What's up, party people?
0: All right.
1: Put the kids to bed. It's time.

Yeah! Yeah! Yeah! Yeah! Yeah! Yeah!

0: Geico knows there's a home you and a road you. Right now you're hearing home you. He's not in an RV. He's at home on a stair machine.
1: And staring at a not-so-motivational poster on my wall.
0: Meanwhile, road you never lacks motivation, because he's in an RV covered by Geico, with RV specialists who are as passionate about RVs as you. In fact, he only stares at views from on top of a mountain.
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0: 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It feels good to be road you. It feels good to Geico.

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1: Boom! 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Here comes the next track!
0: Are y'all having a good time tonight? Thanks for coming and rocking with us.

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0: 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Yeah, man. That feels real good. 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
1: Right.

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1: baton. 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Killer Clan, tell him.
0: Said no pass the baton, fire down. Got no bundle.
1: Make some noise.

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1: Oh, yeah.
0: Make some noise.
1: Right, yeah.
0: Boom. I see you, oh. I see you, oh.
1: All right.
0: All right. Move the masses. I know, we're just gonna hit it. We're just gonna give you what you need, like boom, boom, boom, boom, boom, boom, boom, boom. You know how to do. Cause the pass a county round.
1: Right.
0: So you know we lay it
1: now,
0: down.
1: Something a little more upbeat now. Something a little more upbeat.
0: Is it? All I wanna do is just make your neck snap. It's a little hard. It's hard.

0: Yeah! Yes, this is actually my favorite track of the evening. Report to the dance floor.
1: All right.
0: If you say we bringing mad heat,
1: you
0: report
1: know you
0: to
1: guilty.
0: The dance floor. Brrr. Boom, boom, boom.
1: Yeah. All right.
0: All right, this next track. We're gonna do this next track and then we're gonna re-up our drinks. I hope y'all don't mind. Let's do it, crew. This song's called Guilty as Charged.
1: You know you're guilty.

0: If you say we
1: charge
0: guilty. Make some noise. Yeah. Yo, here we go. Everybody feeling good tonight? Is everybody feeling good? Yes. It's getting crazy.
2: But it don't faze me.

0: A lot of sexy ladies out there tonight. 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It's always been here, can't get out the bubble. But the new, let you plead guilty. I work a wrong, society can't fix me. All alone on a blender made of stone. I'm always so,
1: get your own.
0: So I set out on the quest for a sense of worth. What's your cost? Never lost, I'm just a traveler. Gonna dread to roam this land again. I gotta get out of the pop scene. Gotcha, sir.
1: Blaze up the crop scene.
0: Underground, that's how I feel it. Organic sound, blah, blah. Can you feel it? So call me a dope man. But I don't give, cause I spit it for free.

0: throw your hands up. Yeah. 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Where my ladies at? Where my ladies at? Yeah. Cause it's a transformation. Cause I'm looking for my sanity. Some of them are living in fear. But never clear.
1: Cry freedom.
0: Can I see it? See it in my sight. Babylon will infiltrate if you don't concentrate. Meditate and vibrate and pray.
1: Father, you down.
0: Seeking
1: the truth down.
0: Where they gonna place the blame? To try to free up the

0: always been here, can't get out the bubble. 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I work wrong, cause I didn't convince me. I'm all alone on the planet and stone. I'm always told,
1: get your own.
0: So I set out on a quest for a sense of worth. What's your cost? Never lost, I'm just a traveler. And a dread on this dear land again. I gotta get out of the pop scene. Conscious search, blaze up the crop scene. Underground, that's how I feel it. Organic sound, blah, blah. Can you feel it? Don't call me a dope man, but I don't feel it. Kill it, hit it.
1: I sing it for free. It's getting crazy, but it don't faze me. Gonna turn the next page, see.
0: Can't you see the sign?
1: Watch it on the front line.

0: 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Some of them still living in fear, but it's never clear. Cry freedom! Said I see it in my sight. Babylon will infiltrate if you don't concentrate. Meditate and vibrate and pray.
1: Father, you damn. Seeking the truth, damn.
0: Where they gonna place the blame? Yeah.

0: Thanks, y'all. Feels good.
1: Right.
2: Now we're back in some good songs.
0: If somebody can get us like a pitcher of beer,
1: Chris,
0: that would be really nice.
1: Cheer it for the workers.
0: She doesn't have to get us anything. She just stands right there by the DJs.
2: Go get a pitcher.
0: Jump in the ride and we mash.
1: Yes, Chris.
2: All right. The Faginator. Turn it up to full. The Faginator.
0: Jump in the ride and we mash the gas. System pumped up. Turn it up.
1: No, we try. We try. Entertain takes time. Let's go. Let's go. I'm getting the word. We're about to kick it off now. All right.

0: hold on, hold on. My shoestring came undone, and I didn't want to trip. Jump in a ride and we turn it down.
1: Just gotta bring it down. I'm not the loud one. Right. We're gonna keep going, although there's some adversity.
0: All right, we're gonna do acoustic set. No, just kidding. We already did that. It's called sound check. Are we ready?
1: All right.
0: Are we waiting? Or are we ready? Let's do this, right. K-Money.
1: Whoa.
0: K-Money. Some pretty ladies out there. We're gonna try to turn it down so we can play like for a little more time.
1: We wanna keep playing, so we gotta drop the bass.
0: Jump in the ride. Yo, thanks for coming out, everybody. Everybody feeling good tonight? Yeah. I'm surprised. Like, yeah, I'm feeling good. All right, we're going to turn it down a little bit. Except my vocal mic.
1: All right, reset the levels.
0: Turn that up louder. All right, let's do this. K-Star, let's do it. Mash the gas. Boom.
1: Right.
0: Turn it up loud, come on. You know we're getting down, come on. Juice come around, come on, come on. Yeah, yeah.

0: Yeah!
1: Next.
0: Thanks, y'all. We love y'all. That's having fun. Put me on. Put me on. Skipping Chronic.
1: Really? You can't skip the Chronic.
0: Put me on. I got something to say. Said I love hip hop. I live it every day. Do you love it? Do you love it? Or do you love it? Or do you love it? Or do you love it?

Check it out. Put me on, I got something to say. Say we love hip hop. We love it every

0: on, I got something to say. Yeah! Do you love it now? Kavasieta. All right. When I was a youth, I was a house rocker. Now they call me chill.
1: A boost knocker.
0: Let's do it.
1: Each and every time. He comes through to shock you.

0: All right.
1: Food soccer.
0: How y'all doing? Here we go. When I was a youth, I was a house rocker. Let's do it. Yo. Boom, boom, boom. Use a wicked noun, wicked noun, wicked noun, living on the wicked town. Bump, jump, jump. Yeah. I know. Check it out.

0: All right, then. Yeah, see? That's what I was talking about.
1: P-I-M-P.
0: Yeah! Are y'all feeling good? Thanks for, like, rocking. Like, this is, like, fun for... This is fun for me. I know it doesn't look like much, like... These guys kind of lift me up sometimes, pull me down. This song's about Kariki right here. It has nothing to do with me. Cause they call me P-I-M-P. I'm from the crew they call J-C. Yes, they call me P-I-M-P. We pippin' up a couple county, yo, cause they call me P-I-M-P.

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0: 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Yeah. 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
1: All right.
0: Popping.
2: We should do Mary Jane.
1: Mary Jane.
2: You should sing Mary Jane.
0: Right on.
1: All right, yeah.
0: My man Gonzo, his birthday at midnight. If you see him on the side of the road, give him a fucking ride, okay?
1: Help this guy get home safe.
0: Dude, 30 fucking nine again. 39. 39. 69. What? Because they call me
2: 35.
3: Right? Come on, get some odds. Get some odds for the big new juice.
0: My brother.
3: Big new juice, man.
1: So young.
0: We gonna get it to ya, juice sound. We coming
2: There's
0: from the underground original. Tell me how you feeling now.
1: Good.
0: Feeling good, Mo.
2: Thank you for dancing. Super fans.
0: Yeah. Turn it up. Everybody report to the dance floor. Come in close. Cause I just wanna get it to you. You gotta come close. And let me get it to you. Come close. And let me get it to you.
1: Just wanna get it to you.
0: Just wanna get it to you.
1: Just wanna get it to you. Come
0: close. Just wanna get it to you.
1: Juice sound.
0: Coming from the underground original.
1: From the under. Yeah.

Yeah. Just wanna get it to ya. We just wanna get it to ya, Juice Town. We coming from the underground original. Tell me how you feeling now.

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It's late and keep it now. Do sound wear the crown. Take it. Huh. We just wanna give it to you. We just wanna give it to you. Do sound. We coming from the underground original.

0: Let's go Mary Jane. Let's go Mary Jane.
1: Hey.
0: Let's go Mary Jane.
1: Mary Jane.
0: Mary Jane.
1: They don't know you. They don't know you.
0: Cause they don't know you like we do. Like we do. Yo, hot off the presses. Act like you know.

0: Yeah.
1: All right, yeah. Mary Jane, nobody knows you like we do. Like
0: Man, we do. They don't know you.
1: Three.
0: Yeah,
1: kind.
0: What's up?
1: Best know them all.
2: They don't know you. We know that, Mary Jane. Who knows her? I met her at a party last week.
0: I think someone, we got two more.
2: Someone smoke.
0: We got two more. Y'all gonna rock with us for two
2: someone
0: more?
2: Yeah, yeah. Mary Jane, man.
0: Is that cool?
2: Come on. At least.
0: No, look, you know what I, you know what song?
2: Show me love if you like my paper.
3: We've hit all our new ones, right?
4: Yeah, yeah, they always.
5: That's what's next.
1: If you want my paper, girl. Don't show me love.

0: 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Show me love. Yeah.
1: Show me love. Show me love. Show me love, girl.
0: Show me love, girl. 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

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You the one I choose. 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

0: It's original, I keep it critical. 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I said we let it go, when we steal the show. I blaze it up, yo, I said it every time we coming right. That's how I do it, it's a you sound for the night. Keep it coming and you know, hit it, hold it tight. Come and go, yo, show me love, girl.
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0: You can do it, do it, and hype that. 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I put you on the pedestal. 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
1: Show me love, girl.
0: Cause you the one I choose. Stick with the chill, you can't lose. This is how we do it now. It's a funky sound. 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

0: Yeah.
1: If you want my love,
0: 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I'll make more tomorrow. Just show me a little love.

0: Show me love. Yeah. 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
1: Right.
0: Memories, memories. All right, we got one more. We got one more, then we out. Thanks for rocking with us. We don't wanna, you know, bring the police here. Thanks for rocking with us.
1: Not police.
0: Yo, thanks for coming out. We love y'all. I'm a word dealer. Wicked, wicked, wicked. Cause I'm a word dealer.
1: I'm forced to keep it real at the call me.

I spit whatever. You versus me, let's measure. Cause I'm a word dealer. I'm forced to keep it real and just call me the microphone killer. Spit whatever. Never crumble and under the pressure.

to be the best in the West and do what I do. 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Like a bar wreck, you can't turn away. 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Got to call them, get their call a prescription. I can't get caught from the head-on collision. 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

0: I got a problem. 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
1: Alex. Yes.
0: Nipcore unite.
2: 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Come on, boy. Yeah, yeah, yeah. 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Open it up on Friday. 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
0: Thanks for vibing with us tonight, y'all.
2: Crazy out there, huh?
3: Yeah.
2: We gonna keep on this theme. 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

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Check, 1, 2. Vibing every time. J-U-Z-E coming through. 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Yeah.

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Friday night, ho. 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

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What did he say? What did he say? What did he say? What did he say? What did he say? What did he say? Huh. Elevate the vibe. Yeah. Push. Push up. We're going up. Push up in the elevator. We're going up. 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
1: Or a sea shanty?
0: If that's your thing.
1: Or pirate metal.
0: This boat trip is going to be interesting.
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0: It feels good to be Boatyou. 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Sometimes

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All right. 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Make it. 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

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We have two more songs. Two more songs for the evening. We love y'all. Enjoy yourself. Enjoy yourself. All right. Whoop. Mash it. May mash up juice. MySpace. Juice Crew. J-U-C-E. Crew. Check it. Check it.

Hey. The after party's at Kariki's house. Is the hot tub turned on? The hot tub's turned on, y'all. It's been great tonight. Remember us. MySpace, JuiceCrew.com. Let me be your MySpace friend. 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

0: Thank you, everybody, for coming out tonight. 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
1: 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What is that?
0: International's cool. But what's one of those ones that's like? I like the ones that's like the first ones. Just like, Mama never liked me. She was a bit body so.
1: That's not my song. That's
0: what's your part on that? What's your? You got a some part to it. Let's see.
1: No,
0: it's only D, right?
1: No, it's Tony D. I don't know which song you're talking about. Not Tony D song either.
0: Different one.
1: You talk about you're on what about that the so
0: that's your mama
1: that's an old song by like Alley Cat or something.
0: Alley Cat. Let's do number 33. I can do that one. Let's turn it on. 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
1: No.
0: Got a tendency, this is a brand new style. 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
1: Yeah! 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
2: Yeah.
1: All right.
2: Give it up for our brother Dre. Yes, that's reason nice. In niceness. The place.
1: That's niceness.
2: One love.
1: All of that.
2: Yeah.
1: Yes, y'all.
2: This is a little bit of a rocket.

Yeah, this is one.

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Some of you, if you remember me, you might recognize this tune. Bring it back in. Come down, Juice Crew.

0: day and every night, and judge, I know we come tight with the sub boss upon the left hand, and I may boss up on the right boss up in any day, may just sub boss up in any nine boss up all the time, and then may make we chalk come forward when you tell you night. What I want to say,
1: fire is blazing and blazing and blazing, it's so amazing. 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

0: bust up on the mic with just a chant of fire. 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Like every time we just a bust it, oh, you know we have to come back and tell you what we say.
1: Yes.
0: DJ just a bust it from way back in the day.
1: Bust it.
0: And the people they must say, never in my life them while you're a DJ. What a flex up on the mic, I like this kid from the humble county titty. We just a throw all we hands in our ear. 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And the J-Bird are coming, my man he's always near. Massive DJs are coming with the natty natty air.

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0: bucket. 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

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And if you think it's the shit. It's all about how you think about it. 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It's all about how you think about it. And if you think it's the shit. But it's not the shit. That's legit.

0: like that.
1: Yeah, yeah, yeah. Check, 1, 2, 3.
0: I'll kick another one, y'all. Just let me kick another verse before I

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3: 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No, we can't pretend. United, yeah, we stay, yeah, yeah. 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What do you say, people? 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
0: Come on, here we go. 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Hey, let me introduce you to Ishidubi and Masagana!

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1: Or a sea shanty?
0: If that's your thing.
1: Or pirate metal.
0: This boat trip is going to be interesting.
2: Don't you love it? 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
0: It feels good to be Boatyou. It feels good to Geico.

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How's everybody feeling tonight? 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Yeah, big up Ishi Doobie and his dad, Mark and Mom. Yeah, the fire department. Volunteer fire department, you know. 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

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And I know we're having a wonderful time, but we got to give some of that to the rest of the world. You know what I'm saying? 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

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Right about now, I'm going to introduce y'all to my crew. On guest vocals earlier, we had Windstrong. Make some noise for Windstrong. On the keyboard,

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0: 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It's like, you know, my backyard here. Mac Bill and Cole chilling. Let's do this. Cause it's just a little. It's just a little.
1: Mix it with a just little. Just a little.
0: Yeah.

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0: 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All right, let's do it. Yeah, we just gotta test them. Make sure they're not too hot. Make sure it's not too hot. It's too hot. Just one sec.
1: What's that? This is one of my favorite tracks. Okay, here we go. We're just still working it out. You know how it goes.
0: All right.
1: Yeah.
0: Right,
1: so
0: yeah,
1: high,
0: yeah.
1: I'm so high.
0: So high. All right, we're about to get up in the clouds.
1: Yeah.

0: You got to give it to God. 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You got to give it to God. You got to ask for Jah Jah blessings.
1: Give it to God. 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

0: take them away with the good intention. 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But yeah. Respect. 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Get down. Get down. Get down. 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
1: That's what we need to sample.
0: Get down. 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

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Or is it empty, oh? Time and time again, we face elimination. Stand up with determination. 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Generation tell the story to the next. Searching, old vibration. Living for a new interpretation. Picking it up. Pick the rope up where the others laid it down. Looking for the funky sound. The system's corrupt. And you know that we blit lick a shot for the people on the underground. We gonna lay it down. It's a fat juice sound. Come here. And let me know that you feel me. From San Diego back up to the city. Take it up and you know we hit the county. Humboldt, land of the big trees. We let the smoke blow in the breeze. Represent. Yeah, we let the smoke blow through the trees. Represent. We gonna keep on coming on fresh. Fresh and brand new, gonna keep on keeping on coming on fresh. Yeah, so let me know that you feel me. Let me know that you feel me. Check it out. Yo, it's Mo Chill, and I'm gonna spit a little verse. It's not rehearsed, I said this right off the tit off. Let the V drop and the body rock. I gotta let your soul shock. Pop, pop, coming off the dome. Just let me get out in the area and big up the freestyle session. You know, with the blessing, a juice rhythm. And you know, we're gonna give them what they need. And make them squeak. Break out the session, a blessing. Check. I said, keep it coming fresh. Said, do for nothing less. I got a little, get a little something off my chest. Don't you know that we bless? Living up in the northern style. And John, he is our sign. And we got the cool ride. Stepping on the gas, mashing on the gas, listen to the crack. Keep it coming. Let me know that you feel me. Let me know that you feel me. Let me know that you feel me. Check it. Let me know that we're feeling.

check it out. It's the time, the ta-ta time, gonna take the next step. Zither, rhyme, rhyme, rhyme, keep it, fits, fits. 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What? Cause you know that we bounce for the city.

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Let us know that you're feeling. 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

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That's what we do. 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The juice sound, I said it's hard to forget. With no regrets, we pass to the crowd. That's what we do with it, I make it sound loud. Said we come to move ya. Let us know, let us know, let us know that you feel ya.

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Let me get free for the scene. 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I said I'm feeling, yeah. Blaze one up, I keep it coming on true. That's what we do when the juice come true. The basement studio session, a blessing. Learn your lesson. Bouncing and bouncing and climbing. We just be vibing and I just be rhyming. I keep it coming off the tip, then let me trip. I said the beat is gonna flip, cause you, we breaking it out, and no doubt. The bus pop, I said we make a scream and shout. Just wanna make the club a jumping dream. Yo, are you on my team? Humble, that's the greed that we smoking. Keep it coming, and you know it's so potent. Chronic, that's the song for it. No. Yeah. Yeah. Yo, just want to big up the sesh. Make it sound fresh. Cause the juice is the bless. A rhyming and timing and keep it on rhyming and time. Yeah. It's a mo chill, a flavor, a massive D. It's got the guitar behavior. And a J Bird on the kit. Folly Walks coming with the bass legit. King, keep it coming rude. A positive attitude. Blaze one up for the youth. We keep it truth, it's 100 fruit. And we coming through on the lyrical style. Bussing it, as if we travel with any mouse. We bust it out, keep it coming off the tip. Rip. On the scene, said we taking little sip of the golden flavor. Watch your behavior, keep it coming with the green flavor. OG original session, a blessing. I said, we just refreshing and vibing and rhyming and climbing and keep it on timing. Keep it coming and you know it's too many styles, man. That's what we do on the message, you never drop. I said that we on the hilltop, yo. Pop. Yeah.

0: I like that a lot.
1: Yeah, it was, you know, the doubt, scream and shout when we come on the session. It's energy flowing, you know I'm never going. Lyrics hit you in the chest like blow. Here we come again, no chills and ghetto moodle child. Keep it coming cause I've traveled many miles. I blaze one up for no ho, check it out. Jump in the ride, mash the gas. System pumped up, turn it up to full blast. Pop the trunk, blink out the stash. Skunk train ride, hope it's gonna last. Jump in the ride, mash the gas.

critical to stay original in a plastic world. Yo, it's so critical to stay original in a plastic world. Yo, it's so critical to stay original. We're not going fully digital. Jump in the ride, mash the gas, system pumped up, turn it up to full blast. 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Jump in the ride, mash the gas, system pumped up, turn it up to full blast. About the twan sack, you do the task, a blunt or a zag, do you have to ask? Yeah.

Yo, we up here and Sunny Bray styling, and we could be coming wicked and wildin'. That's what we do when we blaze one up off the tip. That's what we do. I keep it coming on the true. That's what we do when the juice come true. 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
1: Fire is blazing and blazing and blazing, it's so amazing. 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
1: Yes.
0: DJ just a bust it from where.

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0: Knowledge is power, but it's also ammunition. 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
1: I don't remember.
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Jeff Fire and Mo chillin' on the set. 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

0: Yeah, man, that was badass right there.
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0: Me and my crew. 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
1: That's it.
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1: Uh-huh.
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1: Sim, simmer, and pass me the

0: the boss I want. So I have to get back on the mic, becoming I have more lyric and tell my story a ton.
1: Yo, late night, deep in the session, doing my thing, yo, we never resting. A gift of lift that no flip, just take a sip, watch me rip and don't you even trip. Stop here unless you get the point. You think I'm soft cause I passed you a joint.
0: Oh.
1: Original, lion's blood running through my veins. What? I let you hear it, yo. When I'm feeling pain, I can't explain. This world is on my shoulder, but I can hold her, yo, I can hold her. Yes, I know your people will conquer, cause we protected by the Rasta. Build the weights and the hates is like the Golden Gate, yo. But in this life, you gotta keep the faith, yo. Spreading the blessing, cause we just be created.
0: Yeah.
1: What? What? Here's this little chorus right here, check it out. Each and every time we roll through your town, represent the masses strictly underground. Forget OCs, don't tease, we won't pound. Stay a step ahead when the shit goes down. Each and every time we roll through your town, represent the masses strictly
0: the underground.
1: Forget OCs, don't tease, we won't pound. Stay a step ahead when the shit goes down.
0: Yes.
2: That's
3: place that bad. Yeah, that's just the one track.
2: Is that this step ahead?
3: Yeah.
1: I need some weed. Weed. Weed. Weed. Spark it up.

I passed you my joint. Original, lion's blood running through my veins. I let you hear it when I'm feeling pain. Yo, I can't explain, this world is on my shoulder, but I can hold her, yo, I can hold her. Yes, I know your people will conquer, cause we protected by the Rasta. Feel the weight and the hate, feels like the golden gate. But in this life, you gotta keep the faith. But in this, my crew's on the case, yeah. Each and every time we roll through your town, represent the masses strictly underground. Forget OZs, don't tease, we won't pounds. 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

0: 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Stay a step ahead, yo.
1: Watch your back.
0: Yeah. I don't really do much on this one track. 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

0: 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And I said, we keep it true. 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Keep it coming, sis. 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That's what we do when we do come true.
1: Sure.
0: Okay, now let's just have to blaze up the set. Said do it, raise up the set.
1: Jaja Adi Father, Mr. Jaja Adi King.
0: Yes.
1: Jaja make me dip up on the microphone and sing.
0: What?
1: Jaja Adi King and Mr. Jaja Adi Father. Come make we blaze up with Chalwas. The conquering lion, if he break every chain. Can I bring us to victory again and again? Can I make the sun, the moon, the star, and the rain? I ain't the good or sense of mean, I want to float in on me rain. Can I chat down on two bus, I figure out as I chain. Can I this one and that one say I cannot come?
0: Yeah.
1: And the true you don't know, this will sound not the same as any other sound, we would drive you insane. Come some boy, me making a blink out me brain. Cause we want me leave tomorrow and then I will live in pain. This is one true, we are coming so true. And the style always fresh and brand new. On this one time, we are coming.
0: Yeah.
1: Two times, we

0: Yeah. It's all about the West Coast. It's all about the West Coast. It's all about the West Coast. The West Coast. Yo!
1: What? Gentlemen, say, see how we are rocking and I see how we are swinging. See how we are bubbling and I see how do anything. Ragamuffin style. K-Star in our area. Big ups. Juice Crew. Sound Galore. Keep it for going, 2004.
0: That's it. I'ma hit this one verse, yo. It all starts with this funk electricity. Amplified sound system, so you hear the energy. Make your head pound when we do it, and

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1: Yo.
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1: 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All right, man. I like the energy. So that makes me think of my CD, which I'm doing a CD release performance tonight, I'm happy to say. I'd like you all to have one.
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0: Sure.
1: Or a sea shanty?
0: If that's your thing.
1: Or pirate metal.
0: This boat trip is going to be interesting.
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0: It feels good to be Boatyou. 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
1: do we feel like you rocked the party yet?
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1: y'all feel like we rocked the party yet?
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1: Yeah.
0: Based off all organic grassroots.

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2: So we gonna
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3: To the chorus.
1: Yes.
3: Read it to the chorus, hold on. Yo, excuse me while I light my spliff. 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From reality, I just can't drift. Oh Lord, I gotta, one more time. 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From reality, I just can't drift. No more. 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Yeah. Done it. No more.
0: Yes. Juice Massive and Crew.
1: That's right.
3: That's all she wrote. You want to hear one more song before we go home? Let's get one more going before we leave. Before we leaving, we've got to say goodbye. Goodbye.
0: One more set.
3: Before we leaving.
1: Everybody report to the dance floor.
3: Report to the dance floor.
0: Yeah! El Honeydew Massive and Crew.
3: Go to see.
1: Honeydew! Grapefruit Bud!
3: So, this album to be the niceness. Oh Lord, I miss the niceness. Come again.
1: You know what I mean?
3: Oh Lord, this album to be the voice of the one easy alongside. And the man coaches for real alongside.

0: party tonight. 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The Juice Crew and Honey Boo.
1: What you know, Sasa? 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
1: Yo, we're gonna take it out on this chorus out here.
0: With Lord have mercy.
1: Make some love, Gideon, make some love.
0: With Lord have mercy.
1: We've got to make some love before it's over. Yes. Are y'all feeling the vibes tonight? You know what's up. Y'all know what's up.
0: Yeah, I'm ready to get a little conscious and just send a positive vibe out to the world. Every time we play music, we like to do that and be a little bit thoughtful of all those who aren't doing as well as us in this country.
1: That, Gideon,
0: we want to be conscious of those over in the Middle East, of those over in Africa, those over in Central and South America.
1: Nice,
0: mercy, that's nice area.

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Yo, the party's over here, party's over here. Yo, the party's over here, party's over here. Yo, party's over here, yo. I tell you what's going on, we out here in the woods, up to no good. Lay it down like a fat redwood, coming out again, that's what we do. The two

0: Big up Ishi Dubai. 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
1: Feel that.
0: On the flute, you know.
1: Feel
0: Papa.
1: That.
0: Big feel up that. And respect.
1: Feel that.
0: Remember, we don't call no names up here, so we just try keep that shit mellow, you know. I know how it roll. We got one more sound for y'all. Trust me, we want to big up everybody, the guest musicians.
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0: Okay, ladies and gentlemen, about to bring onto the stage a very close friend of mine, a wicked artist. 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
1: Reggae Rising, what do you say for Ishi Dubi and the Mighty Master Ghana Band?
0: Welcome Jason to the stage, y'all. Jason, tune called Lion Camp, kick it off.

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Yo, big respect to Ty Anderson and his whole family. 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You know, you see, yeah. Masakana, rhythm track.

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But it's also for the fellas. 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

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My man Sam Saphir right there mixing. Give a shout, y'all. Yeah, yeah. 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

0: Yes! 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

0: Yeah, people! Are you feeling? Reggae rising! Hey! Hey, hold on, hold on, hold on. If you love reggae music, let me hear you say, yeah! Say, whoa! Hey, we have more coming, you don't know. Are you ready for Ishi Dube? You want more for Ishi? Hey, side of here. More Ishi Dube? You don't know. Rock up.
1: Yes, Papa Wastik. One more for y'all. This one was wrote, yo. This one was written especially for this event right here. Because we all know that working together is not always easy. This tune is called Unification. And I hope to bring people together with this tune. You know what I'm saying? Run it!

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Ishi Dube! And the Masagana Band, local crew right here, Reggae Rising, one more time, lift it up. Rising.

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Yes, yes, yes, y'all. How y'all feeling tonight? Saturday night. 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Today is my daughter's 6th birthday. 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

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Huh? 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

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Thanks for coming and rocking with us tonight.

Yes, the revolution is here. You know? Obama, we got a new president. Make some noise for the new president. What's up?

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Thanks, y'all. Thanks. All right. Y'all with us now? Y'all with us? Is everybody in? Let everybody in.

Hey, big up yourself, Jambalaya. Make some noise. We're gonna get this thing popping off tonight. Get this thing popping off tonight. Hey, if you didn't know, this is Mission Critical. It's a critical situation here. Mission Critical, big up DJ Dub Cowboy, big up Jambalaya, big up Juice Crew, coming live and direct. Make it happen, crew.

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We gonna get the party hop.

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We got DJ Dub Cowboy on the ones and twos. Check it out. We gonna hit this next track. We gonna let him play a few tracks. We gonna come back. What do you say, people? 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It's Saturday night. 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Where's the juice? 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
1: 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I like that.
2: Until I'm done brainwashing you.
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0: Juice.
2: 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What's happening? You guys are off. 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

0: Yeah.
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0: 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That was always a fun one. Remember that?
1: Oh, yeah. 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
0: dun, dun.
1: I remember you guys played that bowling alley when it was still open.
0: I heard Elliot, like, Elliot, Harry Tyler, those guys remix that song recently, like on just a ragga rhythm, like it was mixed down kind of simpler, like ragga rhythm and stuff like that was interesting. I was like, ah,
1: yeah,
0: oh, there it is.
1: A couple years ago.
0: Yeah, maybe that's the one I heard it on. I had that's kind of similar one. It's kind of similar to drum song. Sata Masagana.
1: That's cool.
0: Try it.
1: Let's start off with Sata Masagana and get the set off.
2: Down. 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I always told you that. Yeah. Look, cuz, watch yourself. Time to make a change, change don't change itself. Look on the front page, pain that youth has felt. You gotta play your hand, you don't. They say it's a worm, I'm drunk, but it's a worm myself. Time to make a change, change don't change itself. 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

0: gonna make you holler, y'all, holler, y'all.
1: Here to make the correction. Look in the mirror, Lord, it's all complexion. 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
0: Wheel it up,
1: boom,
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1: Right.

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1: Kevin wants.
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Gonna spark one up. 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I'm gonna spark one up. 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Or is it empty, oh? Time and time again, we face elimination. Stand up with determination. 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Generation tell the story to the next. Searching, old vibration. Living for a new interpretation. Picking it up. Pick the rope up where the others laid it down. Looking for the funky sound. The system's corrupt. And you know that we blit lick a shot for the people on the underground. We gonna lay it down. It's a fat juice sound. Come here. And let me know that you feel me. From San Diego back up to the city. Take it up and you know we hit the county. Humboldt, land of the big trees. We let the smoke blow in the breeze. Represent. Yeah, we let the smoke blow through the trees. Represent. We gonna keep on coming on fresh. Fresh and brand new, gonna keep on keeping on coming on fresh. Yeah, so let me know that you feel me. Let me know that you feel me. Check it out. Yo, it's Mo Chill, and I'm gonna spit a little verse. It's not rehearsed, I said this right off the tit off. Let the V drop and the body rock. I gotta let your soul shock. Pop, pop, coming off the dome. Just let me get out in the area and big up the freestyle session. You know, with the blessing, a juice rhythm. And you know, we're gonna give them what they need. And make them squeak. Break out the session, a blessing. Check. I said, keep it coming fresh. Settle for nothing less. I got a little, get a little something off my chest. Don't you know that we bless? Living up in the northern style. And Jah, he is our sign. And we got the cool ride. Stepping on the gas, mashing on the gas, listen to the crack. Keep it coming. Let me know that you feel me. Let me know that you feel me. Let me know that you feel me. Check it. Let me know that we're feeling.

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Hit a rhyme by rhyme, keep it fast, fast. Step by step, out the Babylon, then I'm gonna help by a sickness. I'm gonna mash one up, fill the cup, chant it up, vibing and riding and riding and climbing. 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Let me know that you feel me. What's up? Cause you know that we bounce for the city. And we rock for the boondocks. So let us know that you're feeling. Let us know that you're chilling. Let us know that you feel love. Let us know that you, yeah.

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We keep it on bouncing. Chant it up for the chat. That's what we do. I said we come to wreck and mash up the set. The juice sound, I said it's hard to forget. With no regrets, we pass to the crowd. That's what we do, we said I make it sound loud. Said we come to move ya. Let us know that you feel ya. Yes, what, just get up there in the energy. Let me get free for the scene. Blaze up a little joint, get the point. I said I'm feeling, yeah. Blaze one up, I keep it coming on true. That's what we do when the juice come true. The basement studio session, a blessing. Learn your lesson. Bouncing and bouncing and climbing. We just be vibing and I just be rhyming. I keep it coming off the tip, to let me trip. I said the beat is gonna flip, cause you, we breaking it out, there's no doubt. The bus pop, I said we make them scream and shout. Just wanna make the club a jumping dream. Yo, are you on my team? Humble, that's the greed that we smoking. Keep it coming, and you know it's so potent. Chronic, that's the song for it. No. Yeah. Yeah. Yo, just want to pick up the sesh. Make it sound fresh. Cause the juice is the bless. A rhyming and timing and keep it on rhyming and top. Yeah. It's a mo chill, a flavor, a massive D. It's got the guitar behavior. And a J-Bird on the kit. Molly Walks coming with the bass legit. King, keep it coming rude. A positive attitude. Blaze one up. For the youth, we keep it truth, it's 100 fruit. And we coming through on the lyrical style, busting it. I said we travel with the mouse, we bust it out. Keep it coming off the tip, rip. On the scene, said we taking little sip of the golden flavor. Watch your behavior, keep it coming with the green flavor. OG original session, a blessing. I said we just refreshing and vibing and rhyming and climbing and keep it on timing. Keep it coming and you know it's too many styles, man. That's what we do on the message, you never drop. I said that we on the hilltop, yo, pop. Yeah.

0: Capitol. 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
1: All right. 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Y'all still with us?
0: It's a bit windy.
1: Y'all want one more? Y'all want one more?
0: Keep your heat. All right. Heat it.
1: We're going to keep the heat. 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
0: hot.
1: We're going to mash the gas. 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
0: All the way. Pedal to the metal, baby.
1: All right.
0: We got you.

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1: Check it out. 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

0: Rock it out for a little bit, y'all. 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I like it. I said I like that shit. I like it. I said I like that shit. I like it. I said, hey, I want the crowd to sing. I say I like it. I said I like that shit.
1: I like that shit.
0: I said I like it. I said I like that shit. I said I like it. I said I like that shit.
2: I like it. I like that shit.
0: I said I like it. I like it.
2: I like it.
0: Jump in the ride, mash the gas. System pumped up, turn it up to full blast. I got the twine sack and I got the hash. 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

0: 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I got the twine second, I got the hash. 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A blunt or a zag, do you have to ask? No, no, no, no, no, no. I don't think so.
1: Do you have to ask?
0: No, a blunt or a zag? No, no, no, I don't think so. Do you have to ask?
2: Yeah.
0: Ah. Y'all like that one?
1: Yes.
0: All right.
3: Stoked to be here with you guys. We hope you're digging it.

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We're out of here.

0: 12.
1: Come on now, people, come on.
2: All right. Step ahead, y'all.
1: Are you ready for some more music?
2: One of those cool.
1: Are you ready for some more music? What?
2: What?
1: That's right.
2: Check. I want to say the check one. Yeah, y'all.
1: Yeah.
2: I like it.

You know it. I'm a back Mac villain, cold chillin'. You can see me bailing down Central from time to time.

0: ahead, yo.
1: Yo.
0: Stay a step ahead.
1: We all want peace. But nobody want justice.
0: We just rolling through.
1: But

0: Yeah. Yeah. Yes, I.
1: So we're going to have to end it right here. This is our last tune.
0: Yes.
1: What a
0: Everybody needs to make as much noise as this guy right here.
2: All the music he's like to draw from and gives us inspiration.
0: Oh, yeah, yeah, yeah. Yeah, big up, Jam Master J, R.I.P. Laid the foundation for Halloween, see?
1: Terrible when the positive people have to fall off.
0: Yes, sir.
3: Well, what I want to do is play a hip hop song. As I said two practices ago, y'all had plenty of time to come up with some shit.
4: Dude, this is what I just came up
5: with. Whatever, dude.
4: I've heard that.
5: They got two different versions.
4: Super Sonic Bar, one of the hip hop track. But I like this, so like,
3: we gonna play that too. It's gonna be a jam, no? I mean, we can't play it and be serious about it. We gotta play it and approach it as a jam.
4: That's the bass and the keys and other stuff.

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0: Yeah, man, Mo Chill, just hold it down. 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
1: I'm an ace to the U, MCC. Humboldt County, cause I'm an ace to the U, MCC.
0: Yo, keys only, keys only. 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We keep it humble, homie, I ain't the first to boast. 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

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This one's called Blunts and Beats. 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

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I got something to say. 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Put me on. I got something to say. Said, we love hip hop. 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I got something to say. Said, I love jambalaya. 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Put me on. 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Put me on. 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Yo, drums only.

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Yeah, it's a way of life, you know what I mean? It's Patron and Lamon, if you ask me. That's true hip hop. Blunts and Patron. All right.

0: it? Do you love it?
1: Love it.
0: Do you love it?
1: Love it.
0: Said I love it. I love it. Do you love it?
1: Yeah.
0: Do you love it?
1: Yeah. Take it out.
0: Do you love it?
1: Yeah.
0: Said I love hip hop.
1: Put me on.
0: I live it every day, day, day, day, day. Boom. Liam, huh? Liam Robert Hughes, the first.

Okay, check it out, check it out. I'm gonna do this verse. Let me get K-Star. You guys drop out. Come on, K-Star. Nice this year. We on the right path. I'm gonna speak on the Jews' behalf. Let the music speak for itself. Original and give a little something fresh.

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Take a little something with you, you know. Positive vibration every time. When the Juice Crew coming through, just wanna make your heart, make you open your heart a little bit, open your mentals. It's essential to stay crucial out there.

We can't.

Gonna blaze one up, this is war. Gonna chant it up. Fighting every day, day by day living, and we giving survival. Keeping in, we know your rival. Yeah.